when some crazy bitch says, let's be friends. 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That's the friend I want to be.

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1: So let's raise the energy levels up, Tad. DC Breaks, Prolix. 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

Another brand new one from DC Breaks and Prolix in Prolix's DMB 60 coming up at 3. Lots of exclusives in there. Definitely a mix not for the faint-hearted. You're just locked on. Your drum and bass show, me, Friction, BBC Radio 1 and 1 Extra. I'm here every Monday night playing you drum and bass.

Welcome to Hip Hop Culture, where DJing, MCing, graffiti art, breaking, and the philosophies are expressed every day within the inner cities of America and the world.

Jacksonville's on the map. Look us up, raising eyebrows with the Jaguars, kid. 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Indigo Richard, Rob and Chuck. 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
5: They had five pupils. You've not specialized in any one skill, because I chose to teach you all the five main techniques, as there was little time. I taught all I could, but time's run out. So the only way you could ever beat the others, or stand a chance, would be to combine with one of those five. I worry about what they're all doing. What I taught them could be used wrongly, for evil. So then, I would like to make sure that this hasn't been the case. And you will do that for me.
4: Teacher, me?
5: Otherwise, my soul couldn't rest in peace. If they're bad, you must kill us.
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Listen, I'm the premonition into your system. 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I'm in the kitchen, chilling. I'm like a thug's dreamer, massive addiction. 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

this, homie, we don't play around. Some positive, don't fuck around, do what I tell you. Some half positive, crazy, violent, time for the map. Some half positive, homie, we don't play around. It's a toxic avenger. 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He sip turpentine and keep his feet on a credenza. 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I am a magician, I am amazing Larry.

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1: Some hazardous. 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Some hazardous. 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Time for the madness. Some hazardous. Homie, we don't play a ransom.
2: Tell me what you see. You fucking disgust me. Disgust me. Disgust me.
3: What do you want, man?
4: I ain't paying you for this shit.
5: I'm paying him.
4: What are you paying? You ain't got no damn money. Hey, get out.
5: We had to fix what
4: you did. I'm going to
6: just ignore him.
4: I want him out my house. I want him out my house.
2: You can't disgust me, you asshole.

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1: Get out of my
0: every
1: way.
0: Time we in the place, ain't no murder was the case. Beep, make me wanna smash him in they face.
1: Get out of my
0: ain't
1: way.
0: 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Kicking doors down like the fucking Jakes.
1: Get out of my way.
0: Yeah, you know there be a price, and you know you gotta pay. Air day, all I

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Time we in the place, say no murder was the case. 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Kicking doors down like the fucking Jakes. 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

0: What up, haha? 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

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TP for your bar, TP for your flow, TP for your trap. 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

I was crazy, but a lot of y'all thought it's amazing. 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I was just trying to see what pill you was taking. Bohemian Grove and Vatican assassins. I studied both for years and I saw the data. 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But I dug a little deeper and left it for dead. 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Fact check, make certain and authenticate. 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

0: 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Live in the place on me. You got the capital G. T to the AMC. 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
6: They had five pupils. You've not specialized in any one skill, because I chose to teach you all the five main techniques, as there was little time. I taught all I could, but time's run out. So the only way you could ever beat the others, or stand a chance, would be to combine with one of those five. I worry about what they're all doing. What I taught them could be used wrongly for evil. So then, I would like to make sure that this hasn't been the case. And you will do that for me.
7: Teacher, me?
6: Otherwise, my soul couldn't rest in peace. If they're bad, you must kill them.

0: Ale těch a nechy čau.
1: I don't believe my work life would have ever been what it has been if it wasn't for John Carpenter.

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How to chamber, how to squishy in the place. Big up, auditrice, auditeur, jungle industry. Pendant 22h.

Yes, dubstep selection, dub plate selection. This one is over. Just fresh from yesterday, no, 3 days ago.

You see, man, I say you live rich, because you're not born rich people. So you try to be, have a proper mindset of the original man. Because basically that me really gravitate to, having the original mindset of man without the influence of a man giving you knowledge. So you want to be who you're supposed to be in terms of man and nature. Not man to man, not man to woman, not man to child, not man to animal, man to nature. You see me? So you want to get in tune to your greater self, you have to find a medium, you have to find a door. It's like a portal, you have to find a portal to enter. And in this dispensation of time, Rastafari liberty is the portal.

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Different style. This one out to Mr. One Paper.

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Hot girl a see my dem a call out the name. Dem a call out the name when me walk round the bend. I can't even imagine my children.